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our archive and museum on the ground floor will be open on Friday, the 26th of June, from 7 until 9 p.m. for members and friends to enjoy, go down memory lane, or just do research on the family tree. 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

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My brother's rifle went into the sheen. I kept on running into the Southlands. That's where they found me, my head in my hands. The sheriff, he asked me, why had I run? And then it came to me,

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I see the gallows up on the hill, and out in the distance, a trick of the brain. I see a lone rider crossing the plain, and he comes to fetch me

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1: 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Here's another zero waste tip on Planet FM. 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

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Listen to the words long written down.

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In measured hundredweight and

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do this one. This next one, we haven't done this on our show in a while until we started to cut this live out. Tonight was John Wayne's birthday. And he is still having birthdays, and I think that is about the best thing that I ever heard, man. I want to do this especially for John Wayne. It sounds like it's putting him down sometimes, but it ain't. I wish him the best in the world, man. He's my hero. It's called The King of Cowboys.

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